Mountain Time, and you're listening to 96.9 FM KMRD LP Madrid, New Mexico. This is the New Mexican, where I play you some new stuff and I play you whatever I feel like playing as a relatively new Mexican. I only have one track this week that was new that I liked and I wanted to play. Obviously, more than one piece of new music comes out every week, but this show is all about what I like, right? So the only thing I like that came out this past week is this Smashing Pumpkins cover that Tame Impala did. I believe this is part of a bigger Smashing Pumpkins tribute album that is coming out soon, ? So anyway, we'll start with Hummer. This is a Smashing Pumpkins cover by Tame Impala, and then we'll get into the rest of it. So stick around.

You were just listening to Flutes by Hotship. Before that, we had Seven in the Morning by Vince Staples. That's off of his recent album, Crybaby, which I highly recommend. I can't play most of it on air, so I highly recommend going and listening to that on your own time, probably not around small children. Before that, we had Morquette by Alle Meinhunder. That sounds German, but it's a Norwegian band that I randomly happened to come across recently. Don't ask me how I find these things. They just come to me. Before that, we had Dead by Sudan Archives. I got to see her live this past Saturday for free at the Santa Fe Plaza, and it was the most energetic. I'm still tired from that show. I think it's exhausted me for the entire week. It's the most high energy concert I've been into in a while. So I definitely had to play something from her. And then we started off the whole hour with Hummer, but that's like Smashing Pumpkins cover by Tame Impala. Coming up, we have more music, but first I'm going to segue very smoothly into this PSA. So if you wanted some more excitement from KMRD, boy, do I have news for you. The KMRD merch shop is now a thing. 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So I've been seeing a lot of cool things out here for the past couple of weeks. I've even bought some stuff myself. So definitely come and check that out. There's a whole lot of interesting goodies here. And you get to support the radio station, which, you know, what better thing could you ask for? Alrighty, so speaking of music, we're going to get on with that. That's the main point of this hour, right? Next, we're going to play an Icelandic band that I recently got into called Arfi. We're going to play some Gregory Allen Isakov. He recently either just recently played in Taos or is playing in Taos pretty soon. I never look up these things before I get on a hot mic. So Gregory Allen Isakov, we're going to have some Sufjan Stevens, Mountain Goats. So stick around.

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I force it down like it was medicine. 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But the best you've got

That was All Up the Seething Coast by the Mountain Goats. Before that, you heard John My Beloved, the iPhone demo by Sufjan Stevens. And before that, we had San Luis by Gregory Alan Isakoff. And we started off that little set with Like Before, before spelled as the letter B and the number four, by Arfi. To end my little last set here, I'm going to play a song from the Fruit Bats. I saw them live, I think, a couple weeks ago, and I got their little live cassette that they were selling because, you know, cassettes are cool again. So I'm going to play a track off that. This is a live version of Flamingo by the Fruit Bats. We're going to have some foals, and then we're going to end the show with some instrumental banjo from a local artist I recently discovered named Johnny Bell. So enjoy the rest of your hour. I will be back here in 2 weeks, but stick around for the next 15 minutes.

I feel that you shouldn't get involved in an intimate relationship until you are emotionally mature enough to handle it. Totally. Able to cope with your feelings and your sexuality without guilt, inhibition, or phoniness, but with love, tenderness, and honesty.

This is 96.9 FM, KMRDLP, Madrid, New Mexico. Hi, everyone. This is George Branson in the studio. Thank you so much for tuning in. It is a beautiful evening in downtown Madrid. How is everybody doing? I've got a smorgasbord of things for you this evening. I started out with a lot of trip hop. What did we have? We had the Sneaker Pimps. We had Lovage. We had Bjork and ASO, and that was just Portishead with Humming. And I'm gonna go back into maybe a little bit more trip hop, and then maybe we'll shift to some goth. I have some poetry prepared for tonight as well. Lots of Neruda, honestly. We're just going to hang out and vibe. Thank you so much for tuning in. If you want to see the live track listing, as usual, you can visit kmrd.fm/listen, and the live tracks will be there for you. And if you like what you're hearing and you would like more, you can follow me on Instagram at gsbranson, G-S-B-R-A-N-D-S-O-N. Here we go with my favorite typo negative song. Is it my typo negative? My favorite typo negative song? I'll think about it. Here's Wolf Moon.

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You see, as no others can. Here in hand, my kingdom, speak of the people's behalf. I'll be here for my baby on being near. So many

This is 96.9 FM KMRDLP, Madrid, New Mexico. It's me, Georgia Branson, in the studio, and that was tricky with Aftermath. We had, in that block, we had a lot. We had the new Earth Eater track, Crown Jewel. We had Chromatics, Hate Rock, Deftones, and Typo Negative. And to answer my own question, I do think that is my favorite Typo Negative track. However, I do have a lot of sentimental feelings toward Christian Woman. Good memories with that song. I'm gonna completely derail the show. I know we've all been grooving and dancing. I've been dancing around the studio, not even gonna lie about that. But I wanted to give a little shout out to one of my favorite artists who, it's his birthday today. I had to just talk about him for a moment because I write to his music on a daily basis. I'm speaking of William Baczynski. He is very much inspired by kind of Steve Reich and Brian Eno, and he's a classically trained jazz musician and makes these beautifully haunting soundscapes via the good old feedback loop. And and I have this memory of one of my friends coming to my house maybe a few years ago, and she is a writer as well. Megan, if you're listening, I'm talking about you, girl. She's a writer and a creative writing teacher as well. And I'm usually quite secretive about my work, especially when it's in the raw form of just being in journals. And I decided that it would be good for me to be vulnerable with my dear friend and show her just some raw material that I had. And she read it or had me read it to her. I can't remember which. And her note was that it sounded like it sounded oceanic and kind of like the undulation of the tide. And I think the reason behind that is because I listen to a lot of William Baczynski, and he so perfectly captures that feeling. And a lot of his stuff is incredibly avant-garde and bizarre. And he grew up in the church, and so there's a lot of like kind of Gregorian chant elements to it, which I personally love. It really takes, if I really need to dive into something that I'm writing or creating, I think music's the only thing that can get me there. And and I usually go for him or Gregorian chants or Jeffrey Cantu Ledesma. That's another great one. Or honestly, whale sounds. Not even gonna lie. Okay, so happy birthday to William Baczynski. He turns 68 today. He's a Cancerian man, because of course he is. And I'm going to play a track that I listen to a lot of, like just on loop. I really, really played the crap out of this track. It was at a time where I was, my 9-to-5 is downtown Santa Fe, so I'm very close to the Basilica, and I would go in there on my lunch break and write in the pews, and listen to this, and I thought it was so fitting. And it is an art piece. I'm gonna just say that. So William Baczynski, this is for you. Here we go.

That was William Basinski. I can't say the name of the track on the radio, so you can go and look at it for yourself. It is off of the 2020 record Lamentations, which is my favorite record of his. His discography is incredibly immense. So I have yet to get through it. I just started researching him at length today and listening to the record that he's most known for, which is, can I remember? I will say later. I want to, now that we are about halfway through the show, I want to read a little Neruda poem. This one is one of my favorite love poems of all time, and I read it as a blessing over one of my best friends, Natachi, and her husband, Kyle, when they got married. I stood up at the podium and read, not this entire poem, because it's quite long, but I read a good excerpt from it. And it's beautiful and one of my favorite poems of all time. So it's in my little love poems book. It's tiny and pink with gold leaf, and I keep it by my bedside. The poetry section in my library is by my bedside, because it has to be. Okay. Behind us we have some Diana Lopez. As usual, this is Sun Frequencies by her. And this is Ode in Burgeonings by Pablo Neruda.

The taste of your mouth and the color of your skin. Skin, mouth, fruit of these swift days. Tell me, were they always beside you through years and journeys and moons and suns and earth and weeping and rain and joy? Or is it only now that they come from your roots, only as water brings to the dry earth burgeonings that it did not know, or as to the lips of the forgotten jug, the taste of the earth rises in the water? I don't know. Don't tell me. You don't know. Nobody knows these things. But bringing all my senses close to the light of your skin, you disappear.

And with you, I become again. The earth that you are. You are deep spring in me. In you, I know again how I am born. Years of yours that I should have felt growing near me like clusters, until you have seen how the sun and the earth had destined you for my hands of stone, until grape by grape you had made the wine sing in my veins, the wind or the horse swerving were able to pass, to make me pass through your childhood. You have seen the same sky each day, the same dark winter mud, the endless branching of the plum trees and their dark purple sweetness. Only a few miles of night, the drenched distances of the country dawn. A handful of earth separated us, the transparent walls that we did not cross, so that life afterward could put all the seas and the earth between us, and we could come together in spite of space. Step by step, seeking each other from one ocean to another, until I saw that the sky was aflame and your hair was flying in the light, and you came to my kisses with the fire of an unchained meteor. And as you melted in my blood, the sweetness of the wild plum of our childhood, I received in my mouth, and I clutched you to my breast as if I were regaining earth and life. My wild girl, we have to regain time and march backward in the distance of our lives, kiss after kiss, gathering from one place that we gave without joy, discovering in another the secret road that gradually brought your feet close to mine. And so beneath my mouth, you see again the unfulfilled plant of your life putting out its roots toward my heart that was waiting for you. And one by one, the nights between us, our separated cities, are joining to the night that unites us. The light of each day, its flame or its repose, they deliver to us, taking them from time. And so our treasure is disinterred in shadow or light. And so our kisses kiss life. All love is enclosed in our love. All thirst ends in our embrace. Here we are at last, face to face. We have met. We have lost nothing. We have felt each other lip to lip. We have changed 1,000 times. Between us, death and life. All that we were bringing, like dead metals, we threw to the bottom of the sea. All that we learned was of no use to us. We begin again, we end again, death and life. And here we survive, pure, with the purity that we created, broader than the earth that could not lead us astray, eternal as the fire that will burn as long as life endures.

This is 96.9 FM KMRD LP Madrid, New Mexico. We are winding down this glorious set that has been rather all over the place, but you know, we were just, you catch the wave, you catch the train, and here we are. We have about 5 minutes left. I'm going to play a little bit of an outro track, and then we are moving on to the next DJ. Thank you so much for listening, and I will see you soon. Here is, let's see, what do I want to play for you? This.

0: You are listening to 96.9 FM KMRD LP Madrid, New Mexico. I'm DJ Hepcat. This is the Junk Joint Jukebox. And we're going to open up with a new song from Michael Hagley. I haven't played a little bit of him in a while, so here comes a new song from him. And so from the Chief to the Chill, this is Only You. And I hope you enjoy it.
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Started off with a song by Michael Higley, Only You. I really like that one, brother. That was awesome. Looking forward to the next one. Then, if you can't tell, just feels like I'm in 80s mood. So started off with Perfect Kiss by New Order. And then Close to Me by The Cure, going out to my favorite weirdo. And then Camper Van Beethoven did All Her Favorite Fruit. And then The Cult did She Sells Sanctuary. Once in a Lifetime by Talking Heads. And you just heard Dreaming by Blondie. I am sure there's a hike coming up, but I'll get to that later. But right now, since the weather is right, and it's time to do some fixing uppers, because you don't have to worry about too much weather right now, the Madryn Community Tool Shed is open on Sundays between noon and 4 p.m. The Tool Shed is located behind KMRD, right here at 2870 Highway 14, and can be accessed by walking up the path on the north side of the building through tumbleweeds. The tool shed operates like a lending library with the ability to borrow up to 2 power tools and 4 hand tools on a weekly basis. This service is open to residents within the 87010 zip code at no cost. Users will need to provide their phone number and email and sign a liability waiver to borrow tools. Ongoing donation of power tools, hand tools, and garden tools is greatly appreciated. 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For more information, you can contact Shelby at S-H-E-L-B-O-W-A-R-D, that's Shell Boward, at yahoo.com, or 307-699-1523. If you didn't catch those, you can just call me at the station and I'll read it back off to you. You can write it down when you have a pencil. I know I got some old gods listening. Hopefully Thrifty and Miss Josephine are listening. Gona is probably tuned in. He's a regular. Count on him. And Nargo, we always appreciate you, by the way. You're awesome. Tell Aromi to turn on. Other than that, oh, this is Andrew Bird. And the song's called Glad. So I'll let you listen to the rest of that, and then more 80s stuff will come up. If you want to hear something from the 80s, let me know. Peace.

So yeah, this is an 80s song. If you watched MTV back then, Ed Lover dancing to it. Anywho, we started off this set with General Public and Tenderness. Then R.E.M. did Fall On Me. Little Game Without Frontiers by Peter Gabriel. Rudy Can't Fail by The Clash. And Devo proclaimed that it is a beautiful world. And you just heard Lovin' Rockets with So Alive. But this is the 900 number by the 45 Kings. And our country's 250th birthday is coming up next week. So, you can join the Madrid Youth Committee in Madrid's 4th of July parade. The committee will be hosting a water float and is looking for parents and kids to join them. Ride in the truck pool, toss candy and beads, throw water balloons, and sell water balloons. That way people can throw them before and during the parade to raise money for youth committee activities. Any water squirting devices are encouraged. And with the temperatures the way they have been and probably will be, sounds like fun for all. You can contact MadridNMYouth@gmail.com or MYC on Facebook to RSVP. Check it out. Come up. Have fun for the 4th of July. 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
0: I wish I could sing like that. It's not everything, singing, you know. The only important thing these days is rhythm and melody. Rhythm and melody.

All right, we started off the top of this hour with Look Sharp by Joe Jackson. Then XTC did Making Plans for Nigel. Big Audio Dynamite followed up with Rush. And then a little Private Idaho by B-52s. Then Message of Love by the Pretenders. Save It for Later by the English Beat followed that. And you just heard Feeling Gravity's Pull by R.E.M. 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Got a half hour left right here on 96.9 FM, KMRD, LP, Madrid, New Mexico. Once again, we'd like to give a shout out to all our listeners and thank you very much for your support. 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It could be one time, it could be a regular, your choice. We're a 501c3, so you can write it off on your taxes. Many people do. But even if you don't want to do that, we just enjoy that you're listening to all the great DJs here at KMRD.

want to thank everybody for tuning in tonight. That was fantastic of you. We started off this set with Love is a Drug by Roxy Music. Then the Cars did Candio. Little Joe Jackson with Look Sharp. Cure followed that up with Hot, Hot, Hot. Talking Heads did Pulled Up. And One Thing Leads to Another by The Fix. Then Missing Persons with Destination Unknown. And you just heard Bow Wow Wow with Aphrodisiac. And this is Naftuli by the Western Standard Time Orchestra. Definitely not an 80s tune, but it takes us out through the night. You've been tuning in to 96.9 FM, KMRD, LP, Madrid, New Mexico. Thanks for doing that. And we will catch you next week. Trying to think of a theme for next week. So hopefully I come up with something good. Enjoy your weekend, and we'll talk to you later. Coming up next, DJ Otto.

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The future doesn't belong to the faint-hearted. It belongs to the brave. And it is well documented that freedom has always made its home amongst the brave. I ask you to ask not what your country has done for you, but what it has done for you lately. We chose to go to the moon in 1969, not because it was easy, but because it was hard. Because American greatness, like space travel, is challenging. And as we learned in 1984, requires sacrifice to slip the surly bonds of this earth and touch the face of God. And in the spirit of things that are really hard, like being shot, I promise, for as long as I live, to be the same president to those babies who lose their parents to our wars as I am to those babies who lose their parents to our jails.

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All of the music in this hour was produced here in New Mexico. 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
1: Rebellion is only halfway to being fully free. 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
1: Do you drive specifically on Highway 14? 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For their safety and yours, keep a lookout wherever and whenever you're driving, and turn on your lights at night. Thank you.

roads, the clothes in the desert. Sick flows with no effort, rip shows the pro expert. Got them feeling the adrenaline, it's cold pressure. Keep giving them what we're giving up till their necks hurt. Yes sir, don't take it light, it's like day to fight. And fuck what you're building if it's on a sacred site. Have love for the children like you're trying to save a life. With the nugs in the building cause we about to blaze tonight. Ride on, it's quite strong, potent and pure. Zoo got the sick beats and my poems are the cure. Antidote you for sure, anti social obscure. Flux and Andy on the vocals, dynamo some more. Audio split rolling, taking you there. Lacing these statements with care, awake and aware. All the pieces fit with the skills exact. Put it together, you know that this was built to last. Built from

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1: 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Keep smiling. 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Your mama's there. Your daddy's there. 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

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All of the music in this hour was produced here in New Mexico. Thank you for tuning in.

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pollinate the petals that'll be frozen in the garden. Colonnade and settle in the moment of the solace. Slipping in the hourglass, knowing that I'm falling. Time is but a measure, a witness of the progress. Rebel to the rhythm, vision given honest. Peddling the wisdom in the mission that we started. 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Try to pray to God, but the homie is lethargic. Follow fate and Zen, utopia of harvest.

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0: victor, not to bliss. 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

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Your prayers are never left on read. Our languages are different in religions, but similar intentions. What if you heard every prayer says? Some pray for clean water, some pray for clean souls. And some pray the cuts close and they find a way. While a couple's praying for a pregnancy.

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Some people pray for shelter and a plate of food. 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

You know, in order to gain success, sometimes we gotta get rid of the old and bring in the new. 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

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All of the music in this hour was produced here in New Mexico. Thank you for tuning in.

express what we feel to those who mourn with us today around the world. He received an inspiration which he passed on

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But he was all of these. He loved life completely, and he lived it intensely.

0: What he leaves to us is what he said, what he did, and what he stood for. 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

tricked by the wolf that was dressed as a sheep. I can't sleep until the break of the dawn. 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
1: Yeah.
2: Oh my God.
1: God is a girl, God is a goddess. God was shot by his brother, he was found unresponsive. If money is your king, then I don't know who your God is, cause God is not a prophet. Yeah. Listen, God is not a liberal, conservative, Democrat, or Republican. God is all the families in poverty, starving and suffering. God is lesbian, God is queer, God is an infant. God don't have no preferences over your color or religion. See, it's not about America, not about no bank account. There's a bigger picture here that we need to think about. More concerned with credit scores, not about your karma. We pollute bodies of water and forget our bodies of water. God is quantum energy and consciousness collectively. God is all my homies, you see, and God is a refugee. You can see God without mushrooms or DMT. God is a mother trying to feed her kids on EBT.

God don't have political agendas. God don't work for corporations. God is transgender. Some of these politicians, they're secret clan members. So-called houses of God are run by sexual offenders. God don't start no wars. See, that's the thing that men do. God takes all our favorite artists. Heaven is a venue. Peace. You are God, so there's really only you and God. This is for the non-believers searching for the proof of God. I see the vision, I just want to be an instrument. Inside of God's kingdom, you could never be an immigrant. No, God is black, God is indigenous, God is Indian, God is Israeli and Palestinian. God is listening, God has been proven by a physicist. Different dimensions felt through the spirit, human experience. God is not a privilege, God don't see no differences. God is a feminist and God is no surprise.

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1: 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There are still some misplaced animals from all the fires last year, so if you see an injured or orphaned animal, call New Mexico Wildlife Rescue at 505-344-2500. 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

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It's down at the end of a lonely street at Heartbreak Hotel, and I'm so lonely, baby. 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

the children the wrong that she was doing. But I just wouldn't listen, 'cause I was blinded by love. 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

Yeah, that was Johnny Mathis with the his cover of In a Mellow Tone. So this must be the Mellow Show. I'm your host for the next 2 hours, DJ Coach. As I've been doing all of June, we're celebrating Gay Pride Month. And no better way to do it and get everybody moving this morning on a beautiful Friday morning is the Pet Shop Boys. Here we go.

Okay, we opened the show up this morning with the Pet Shop Boys with Go West. A lot of us did. And then we heard Alexander with King, his song King. And then Micah, her song Grace Kelly. I saw a performance of that song by the Gay Men's Chorus at the Lensic last weekend. It was very good. Okay, let's continue with the music here this morning with Kalani. Here is her song, Folded.

0: Jesus.
1: Oh, that was Kelly Clarkson with People Like Us. And then before that we had Demi Lovato with In My Head. And we started that set off with Kalani with a song called Folded. Let's continue with the music. Here is Christina Aguilera with Beautiful.

Okay. Oh, what have we been listening to? Oh, that was Pink with Raise Your Glass. And then we had Perfume Genius with Queen. And we started off with Christine Aguilera with Beautiful. I'm going to switch gears a little bit and play a song from a good friend of mine who's going to be, who used to live here kind of on a permanent basis, but now is traveling around and kind of living in Oregon, but traveling around. But she's going to be playing at the Cantina at Happy Hour tonight. Her name is Carson Berry. And here's one of my favorite songs from her.

Well, that start off with Carson Berry, who will be playing at the Cantina in Madrid at 5 o'clock tonight. The biggest tree in Texas. Then we heard a song from sung and written by a woman named Catherine Dawn Lang. We know her better as Katie Lang, singing Constant Craving. And you heard Tracy Chapman with her song, Fast Car. Well, I'm going to dedicate the next couple songs to a friend of mine who got some great news this week. Here we go. Got to Be Free.

0: Well, that was I Want to Break Free from Queen. And before that, we had a song called Got to Be Free from the Kinks. Well, it's just past 9 o'clock here in downtown Madrid. The sky looked beautiful from my vantage point here in our studios in downtown Madrid. Because it's 9 o'clock, it's time for me to say that this is 96.9 FM KMRD LP Madrid, New Mexico.
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0: Okay, this is June 26, 2026, and it's time for a little commentary before we get back to the music. We have been celebrating Gay Pride all month, and Santa Fe will be having its parade tomorrow at 10 o'clock around the plaza. But this Saturday is the traditional day for celebrating Gay Pride, since it's the anniversary of the Stonewall riots in New York City, which occurred on June 27th, 1969. Gays in New York had been harassed for years by police and New York bars, and one night they had enough and said, "We are not taking it anymore," and many people were arrested. The next year, there was a march on the anniversary of the Stonewall riot and demonstration in front of the Stonewall Bar in New York City, demanding an end to harassment of gays and demanding equal rights. While we have come a long way, gay people are still being harassed, and many young people have fear that they can't come out and be who they truly are. Being who you truly are is basic for human personal happiness, whether you're gay or straight. And that's why we need to stand up for people who are being harassed and bullied just because they are gay, especially for those people who are transgender. Many people, including conservatives and Republicans, say giving everyone the right to marry, for instance, is paramount to personal happiness and social stability and is fundamentally fair. But support for gay marriage is now declining, and support for gay rights is declining. Earlier this month, the Gallup released a poll showing that Republican support for gay marriage stood at only 37%. In 2022, it was 55%. An 18% decline in the last 4 years. This has brought Republican lawmakers to begin introducing resolutions urging the Supreme Court to reverse the right for same-sex couples to marry. That's a crying shame. I want to end here with a commentary with a quote that I saw from Jodie Foster.
2: It doesn't matter if you love him.
0: The quote being gay is like being left-handed. Some people are, most people aren't. And no one knows exactly why. It's not right or wrong. It's just one of those many natural ways to be. The world works best when everyone gets to live as they truly are. So if you feel out of place, remember, you're not broken. You're just beautifully different. And that's something that the world needs right now. Here's a song from Lady Gaga.
2: It doesn't matter if you love him or capital H-I-M. Just put your paws up, 'cause you were born this way.

Well, that was Melissa Etheridge, a message to myself. I do that all the time. That's the only way I can remember. Before that, we had Brandi Carlile with a song called The Joke. And then we had ABBA doing Dancing Queen. And we started off with a very important song, important message from Lady Gaga, called Born This Way. Next, I'm going to play one of my favorite songs. Goes out to my sweet girl. We will never, never, ever forget you.

Well, that was Frank Ocean singing White Ferrari. It was written by Brecks, Kanye West, Ho, John Lennon, and Paul McCartney. What a beautiful song. Before that, we had You Make Me Feel Mighty Real from Sylvester. And then we had the Kinks with LOA, LO. L.A. Lola. Next, we're going to have a song from Sinead O'Connor called Reason With Me. It's from her album entitled How About I Be Me and You Be You. Very appropriate.

That was David Bowie with Young Americans. And then before that, we had Elton John with I'm Still Standing. And we started that set off with Sinead O'Connor with Reason With Me. Well, thank you for listening. I'm going to close out the show with some very traditional gay celebration songs. So here we go.

0: Good morning, Madrid. It is 10 o'clock here, and I am DJ Veritas with DJ F-Stop. We're sitting in for...
1: Who are we sitting in for? Little Queen Trash Month.
0: Little Queen Trash Month. I'm sorry.
2: I knew that.
1: You're appropriate.
2: And Dale is just leaving, and just have a great day.
1: Yeah, you guys too.
2: Good to see you.
0: Yeah, it's good to see you.
1: Yeah.
0: And we are tuned into 96.9 KMRD, LP Madrid, New Mexico, your community radio station. 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
0: So yeah, thanks to everyone for tuning in. I think we have a nice set of music lined up for today.
2: Yeah, I was torn. I was going back and forth between songs that I like and songs I thought Corey's audience might prefer, but I stuck more with things I like.
0: Oh, okay.
2: Sorry, folks. Oh, there I go apologizing on air again.
0: No need to apologize.
2: Okay.
0: Well, I'm going to start us off here with a little bit of Boston with Hitch a Ride.

0: So we had Mark Knopfler and Emmylou Harris with Right Now. Before that was Jimi Hendrix, which was a stretch for me.
1: I was going to say, I thought, did I hear Hendrix your playlist?
0: You certainly did. God. Bold at Love is what the name of that song was. And then Santana, Bold as Love, pardon me. And then Santana with Europa.
1: Can you turn that up a little bit?
0: Sure.
1: Thank you.
0: And then again, Boston with Hitch a Ride is how we started off the hour.
1: Hitch a Ride.
0: Hitch a Ride.
1: There was another song. Oh.
0: There was another song?
1: An old song called Hitchin' a Ride.
0: Oh, yeah? Who sang that one?
1: It was an obscure group. I think they only had one hit. It was like, Hitchin' a Ride, Hitchin' a Ride. You know, like that. I have it on an old playlist somewhere. I can't remember who it was.
0: That'd be fun to find.
1: I'm sure Dennis will call in and tell me.
0: Let us know, Lightning Rod.
1: Yeah. Anyway.
0: You've got some music lined up.
1: Some music lined up. I'm looking at the first one I picked, and I'm thinking, why did I pick that? It's the Ozark Mountain Daredevils.
0: Oh, I bet you'll find out as soon as you start playing.
1: Should I play it?
0: Please do.

0: That's always a good one.
1: Yeah, that's. I love songs about carpools. That's the magic carpool ride.
0: Oh, okay, yeah.
1: I'm sorry, I'm being silly. yes, that was Steppenwolf with Magic Carpet Ride. So, classic for sure.
0: It is. They've actually done, there's a newer, revised version, I should say, that has a lot of, I think it's got hip-hop added to it. It's
1: really?
0: Actually quite interesting.
1: Oh, I'd like to hear that.
0: Yeah, maybe I'll find it in the next set.
1: Yeah, I'll have to look for that. Mm-hmm. And then No More Cloudy Days by the Eagles. That one's a little more obscure.
0: Mm-hmm.
1: And
0: yeah, it was that is a new, I've never heard that one before, actually.
1: It was nice.
0: It was.
1: Yeah. And Return to Me by Dean Martin. And I don't know how many of our listeners even know who Dean Martin was, but he was part of the Rat Pack, right?
0: Yes.
1: So.
0: Not the Brat Pack.
1: No.
0: That was my era.
1: That's your era.
0: Yeah.
1: Era.
0: Era.
1: Era. Error. That's your error.
0: Oh, there was no errors made in that era.
1: Your error is that you were born in the wrong era. So, and then Jackie Blue by the Ozark Mountain Daredevils.
0: See, that was an excellent song.
1: Okay.
0: Yes.
1: I know. I saw Ozark Mountain. I was like, uh-oh, it's going to be country.
0: I would think, as soon as I heard of Ozark Mountain, I thought of Dead South.
1: Oh, really?
0: Oh, yeah. I was like, oh, could it be that good?
1: Ozarks aren't in Canada.
0: No, they're not, but you never know these days.
1: No, but they're from the dead south of Canada.
0: They were.
1: Yes.
0: Or they are.
1: They are.
0: Mm-hmm.
1: Yeah, what do they know about the south? They're just too nice.
0: They can Canadians?
1: A.
0: Everything is ending in an A, but you know, the dead south doesn't end with an A. They In Hell Will Be in Good Company. That's one of their songs.
1: Okay. Mm-hmm. See, Canada, it's A. Philly, it's Yo. In Israel, it's Oi.
0: Here, it's K.
1: K?
0: K.
1: Oh, yeah.
0: Yeah.
1: K Pasa.
0: K.
1: Okay. Well, why don't you play some of your stuff?
0: I will. I found it's interesting. I've been listening to a lot of Busy McCarroll.
1: Yeah.
0: And
1: we heard her on Sunday over at Surreal Station.
0: We did. And
1: she is so good.
0: Just incredible. And then she was at Beer Creek, you know, a couple of times recently. So
1: yeah.
0: I thought I would look for her, and I did. I found an old CD of hers called Barbarella.
1: Oh.
0: And this particular song is called Secret Man.
1: Okay. I also love the fact that she had Susan Hyde Holmes playing with her.
0: Oh, absolutely.
1: She is so good.
0: Oh, yeah.
1: And she's got that really sexy baritone guitar.
0: Mm-hmm.
1: She's just really good.
0: Yeah, she is.
1: Yeah. But they were all good. The keyboard player was great, and
0: the ensemble was fantastic.
1: Yeah.
0: The ensemble, they just played their it was just really, the synergy was really right on.
1: Yeah.
0: Yeah.
1: And I like it's Rocky is the drummer. I can't forget his name.
0: No, that wasn't him.
1: Not mm-hmm. Rocky. It's anyway.
0: I know she's played with several ensembles. This particular one was really exceptional, and just a tribute to her, and as I guess a source of inspiration for anybody out there wondering how much education they have to have before doing something.
1: Yeah,
0: Busy is one example. I can name several examples of self-taught.
1: Well, that's one thing I agree with our president on. I love the poorly educated.
0: Okay, good. On that note.
1: On that note, throw me out.
0: I've got a song titled Secret Man by Busy McCarroll.
1: Okay.
2: Shh. Come here, secret man.

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1: Yes.
0: Yes. I'm DJ Veritas in with...
1: DJ F Stop.
0: Yeah, we are sitting in for...
1: I'm at F8 today.
0: Well, we're sitting in for DJ... I always forget Corey's name. I'm so sorry, Corey.
1: Little Queen Trash Mouth.
0: That's what her, yeah.
1: Yes.
0: The Hatch Attack Hours.
1: Hatch Attack.
0: So with that, we're going to just...
1: Does that mean we could have Trash Mouths today?
0: We're playing music.
1: Okay.
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1: And we're back.
0: We are back.
1: Okay. So,
0: did you have some music?
1: I have some music. I have one that I picked for you because I know you're a big fan of this guy.
0: This guy. It wouldn't be Joe Bonamassa, would it?
1: Oh, God, no. I'm not going that far.
0: Okay.
1: I'm trying to stay on your good side, but, you know, there are limits.
0: Okay.
1: I have my parameters. I have my self-respect and all that other stuff. So, but I might jump around on my playlist because there's some that are going to be interesting. I actually have a Ramones song, which is so not me. Actually, no, I shouldn't say that. There's a couple of their songs I like, but there's not too many I could actually play on the radio. So anyway, this is Joe Satriani.
0: Oh.
1: Just for you.
0: Thank you.

0: And that was the band.
1: Wow.
0: I ain't got no.
1: That was quite the lineup. That was excellent.
0: Well, thank you. I just kind of put my finger on the thing and just hit whatever. No. Well, we started off with If I Could Fly by Joe Satriani. Mm-hmm. Your favorite. Well, your second favorite. Mm. Your first is, I know, Joe Banana Rama, whatever his name is. And then what else? What did I do after that? I did the Ramones.
1: That's right. With
0: that. Oh, no, no. I did Muddy Waters. Let's Spend the Night Together. Mm-hmm. That was Muddy Waters.
1: Okay.
0: And then I did the Ramones, Out of Time. They did a cover of a Rolling Stones song.
1: Yeah.
0: It's one of the few songs you can actually play on the radio of the Ramones.
1: From Joey.
0: And Jack White with G.O.D. and the Broken Ribs. That was definitely for Corey's audience.
1: That was those were some lyrics.
0: Yeah, it was good.
1: Definitely some lyrics.
0: I
1: and
0: liked
1: it made me just stop and think about how, I mean, not to take away from anybody who has ideas on how we should do things and what should be done and how it should go. And at the same time, that song with Jack White's lyrics were really just about, it is what it is. And just, I mean, we pick up, it's what battles do we want to pick? And I think that we're making ourselves create insane. We're the insanity is increasing because we're going insane within. And, you know, so my take on that song was just let it go. Cause we're all going to die anyway. Well, I mean, and I get legacy.
0: Don't tell me that.
1: I know. I understand legacy. I understand wanting to leave a good, but here's what I.
0: Who cares? What, for what point?
1: But here's what I think.
0: What?
1: Do you care what I, does it, in my opinion.
0: In your opinion. I'm sorry. I didn't mean to cut you off.
1: No, that's fine. It's cause I was like asserting what I think, but in my opinion. Look at how it's been going. It's becoming increasingly intense. And if I were to step back and be the observer of how everything's going, individually, people are becoming freakishly intent. I mean, very intense. So that intensity, that internal intensity is being projected externally. And now externally, the world's becoming increasingly intense.
0: Right.
1: So what
0: we're
1: if
0: all
1: we just,
0: feeding off each other's energy.
1: Right. So what if
0: and
1: we just,
0: so is the earth.
1: Oh my God, yeah. The Schumann resonance has been able to demonstrate that. However,
0: well, we got
1: to
0: get a hold of that Schumann guy.
1: However,
0: and get him to change his resonance.
1: No, that's not up to Schumann. It's up to us.
0: Oh.
1: And that's the point I'm getting at. What if we just backed off? Because
0: we can't anymore.
1: Well, that's nonsense. And to put it in a plane where it is.
0: We're on a runaway train, in my humble opinion.
1: Okay, well, I was asking if I could give my opinion.
0: I'm so sorry. I keep doing that. I'm sorry. I didn't mean to.
1: Well, again, in my opinion, it's becoming increasingly intense. And the more, and we already understand that the dynamic that you get what you focus on.
0: Right.
1: We already understand the measures of algorithms on our technology, and our subconscious is the algorithm. So whatever you're focused on is what you're going to get more of.
0: Mm-hmm.
1: And so what if we just, I'm not saying sit back and sing Kumbaya. What I'm saying is what if we stopped focusing and actually backed off and realized that and really reattend to our own internal world, like really tune in.
0: I don't disagree with you,
1: mm-hmm.
0: but I think part of the problem is if we back off and we relax, then the powers

0: that want that are causing the problems now will just have more opportunity to take over and destroy things.
1: Well, just for the sake of discussion, I feel like that's how science has trained us to think. We have social science, we have chemical science, we have all these different sciences, and science has taught us to predict mm-hmm. how things will go. We don't know how things will go. We already know how things go with the way we currently operate, but what if we actually adjusted, adopted a different way? It's scary because we want to predict how things, and that's natural. A survival mechanism is natural, but at the same time, I just want to point to the systems of science, the scientific systems, and how they've actually taught us to predict things. And so it becomes such a natural automatic reaction that we don't realize that we're, you know, that there could be a different possibility if we, because the variables are human.
0: We're so deep in it. You know, it's right. Like the old saying, pigs don't know pigs stink.
1: Right.
0: Right.
1: Mm-hmm.
0: So
1: we're going to cut to some music.
0: And that was your philosophy lesson for the day, children.
1: Yes. So I've got a little Frank Zappa here with watermelon and Easter hay.
0: Well, there's somebody who didn't follow the system.
1: True. Let's tune into some Frank.
2: This is the Central Scrutinizer. Joe has just worked himself into an imaginary frenzy during the payout of his imaginary song. He begins to feel depressed now. He knows the end is near. He has realized at last that imaginary guitar notes and imaginary vocals exist only in the imagination

0: Some rush there with Closer to the Heart live. Tell you what, Neil Peart on those drums was always excellent.
1: Yeah, it sounded pretty good.
0: Yeah. Before that was Jethro Tull with Aqualung and Pink Floyd with One of These Days.
1: Okay. So you want me to play some music?
0: Please, yeah, because we're just about up with this. We've been sitting in for the Hatch Attacks hour.
1: This 2 hours went really fast.
0: It did, yeah.
1: Well, we must have been having fun.
0: I think we were. Thanks for joining me. We've been sitting in for, you know...
1: Little Queen Trash Mouth.
0: Thank you.
1: And the Hatch Attack hours. Yes.
0: So up next is the Wild Shaman hour.
1: The one I couldn't remember yesterday.
0: Yeah.
1: Sorry, yeah. Alex.
0: And then we'll be back at 1 for the Space Between.
1: Okay. Yeah. Well, here's one for you.

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This is the Wild Shaman Hour, where we talk about everything mystical, magical, and metaphysical. And this is your host, Reverend Wildheart. Good afternoon, good morning, wherever you may be. It is high noon in the land of enchantment. And it is a nice, cool, weathered day. My gosh, we have been through the oven the last couple weeks. It was pretty close to hitting the 100 degree mark. You know, they take the temperature in the shade. So in the shade, it made it to like 97 or so. But trust me, in that sun, I think the car read at least 103 this week here in Santa Fe area. So it was a scorcher, but I think we're kind of out of the 90s and we're into the mid and high 80s now. So I'm excited about that because I work outside for a living and I really don't like the heat. So did everybody have a good week? We made it through okay. All right, so since we're here, let's just take a deep breath. And let our shoulders down. Whoa, this has been a month. June has flown by like so fast, but it has been such an intense month. And it's almost over. I think this is my last show of June, and then we'll be in July. But we have one little fun little thing coming up at the end of June. It's the official strawberry full moon, and it's going to be in Capricorn. And on that same day, we're moving into Mercury retrograde. I'm not looking forward to that. I don't like Mercury retrogrades. I know some people say they have a bad rap, but you know, I don't enjoy them very much. And it runs through, gosh, I think it goes from June 29th to July 23rd. So it's almost a full month of Mercury retrograde stuff. But we will get through it. We do every time. So lots of energy going on here. But like I said, I'm happy to be here with my cool cat listeners on this Friday afternoon. And as we know, I always love opening the show with a little bit of poetry. So this is a poem called Something Greater Than Heaven by Siku Ho. Who calls me that I go into barren emptiness only to find a wind in the hollow corner burrowing into the ear holes of the dandelion? Who calls me that I stand on the grass where the crescent moon is moored while I hear the dew dropping down, captured in the starry field all night long? Who calls me that when I feel the rail of dusking twilight, I hear the skeletons of leaves fallen last year, undulated, their wastes full for a crawl? Who calls me that I cannot hear a sound greater than the bell sound when I come close to the hill where the bell sounds? Who calls me as I go further into emptiness? I find something greater emptied, something greater than heaven emptied. And that was Something Greater Than Heaven. Who calls me? What is calling me? What is calling in my heart? What is calling in my soul? These are questions we ponder a lot on the Wild Shaman Hour. Who calls? What is calling? What is that little whispered? Or what is that roar? Or what is that scream that we hear that we may ignore? That is the question. So I don't know. We shall see. Because it's different for each one of us, right? That whisper, that roar, that scream. And today we're going to talk a little bit about how we are the creators of our reality. And how we are the weavers of our destiny. More than even the divine sometimes. More than we can't blame all of our circumstances on outer
circumstances, I guess is another way to say it. But we are the weavers. We are the crocheters of our lives, and we create with our energy and with our thoughts. And my great friend, Brother Jack in San Diego, sent me a page from Dee Wallace's book, Conscious Creation, Directing Energy to Get the Life You Want. And it has 8 bullet points, and it's just so right on. And it's just, I thought that this would be these would be great talking points for the show today about weaving, crocheting our lives, our destiny. You know, because like I've said before, we are the producers, we are the directors, we are the starring casts in the plays called our life. We are the painters of our life on our canvas. You know, we write the screenplay. And Dee Wallace, funny enough, she is an actress, and she is best known for E.T. She was the mom in E.T. And what's so funny is that my friend Jack sent me this, and I said, oh my gosh, my mom has interviewed her. When my mom had a magazine, she interviewed her twice. And so I'm like, oh, 6 degrees of separation. And I love her. And I just saw her in a show. It wasn't for more than just the beginning of the episode, but she was in The Burrows, and which got canceled. I am so upset that The Burrows got canceled on Netflix. I really liked that show, and I was waiting to find out who the mother was, but I guess we'll never know now. But she was in that, and she's looking great, and she's still out there acting. But I wanted to share some of her beautiful wisdom weavings today. But before we do that, we're going to take a short music break. I had some fun finding some songs for today's show. And the first 2 songs of the show are brand new, like brand new. The first one is the song from the trailer of Supergirl. I guess it's a new Marvel movie out for Supergirl. I watched it trailer. It looks pretty good. I'm not a superhero fan, but in it, it looks like they hurt her dog. And if you hurt an animal, you're on my list, but it looks like a pretty good movie. And then I have another song. So, that is, I guess it's kind of the theme song for the World Cup. It's called DNA, and it's like a mix with David Guetta and Andrea Bocelli, and I don't know who Megan the Stallion is. I'm not sure who she is, but it's a really, like, it's a good high vibe song just to get you like, we can win, we can do this. It's in our DNA. So I just wanted to share those before we hop into our main part of the show and talk about, you know, conscious creation. Our energies create our reality. So on that note, I will be back in a flash. Enjoy, guys.

Ah, it's more than just a game. It's our DNA. Woo! All right. That makes you want to go and play soccer, or may I say football. I like that song. I found it last night, and I'm like, this is get ready for the game. I want to go watch a World Cup game. Speaking of last week, I might, you know, it might be old news, but, you know, I still read about it. With the game in Boston, the Scots came in and drank all the beer. And someone was saying, well, how does a Scotsman go into an Irish town and drink all the beer? And they did. I guess they were running pretty low. The bars were, which is hilarious. Oh, my gosh. That's crazy. And I have, I love my beer. I've talked about my beer. I make beer. But, you know, I have that Scots blood and that Irish blood in me. So I don't know. I don't think I could drink quite like that. But gosh, way to go, guys. I think Scotland is doing really good in the World Cup. I don't know how America's doing, but there you go. That's their, I guess, their theme song, DNA. So are you ready? Are you ready to deep dive into our conscious creative powers? All right, everybody. So this is what Dee Wallace, like I said, Dee Wallace is the actress, the mom from E.T., and she is very spiritual, and she has a book. And that book is called, again, Conscious Creation, Directing Energy to Get the Life You Want. And this is where I'm reading this from, these 8 points. And we're going to kind of discuss them while I go through them, because I think these are keys to us creating the life of our, not only our dreams, but just a life of balance, a life of peace, a life of harmony. And I think we all want that. And I think we're all in a place, you know, at least with my experience, where we all have challenges. I haven't met anybody that is not dealing with a challenge, and usually a big challenge for that right now. You know, we're not dealing with little itty bitty, you know, itty bitty stuff. We're dealing with some big, heavy issues in our lives that have been brought up by the universe, by spirit to deal with. Because if you do believe that we're moving from the 3D into the 5D, we have to work through these issues. We have to, you know, shed this excess baggage to move into, you know, this new dimension, to this new timeline. And I think a key to moving into this new dimension and timeline is to living from some of these principles that I'm going to read today. So number one, energy is everything, okay? Energy is changeable. It vibrates on lower and higher frequencies, okay? The same energy exists on several different planes and dimensions at the same time because we exist as holograms. Whoop, that's blowing my mind, okay? We exist as holograms. And she brought up different planes and dimensions. Now, and I've always said, I'm having enough of a good old time dealing with this self in this dimension, or on this plane of existence. And I can't even imagine what my other selves, and it's weird to think about other possible selves, but you're like, your soul is divided up into multiple lifetimes. That blows my mind, but there you go. All are one energy, one creative force. The energy needs direction from you because you're the creator who chooses how to direct it. So we are directing this energy, and everything is energy, and everything is changeable. And it either vibrates at a higher or lower frequency. And we want the higher frequencies, please, please, please, please. So take that in for a second. If you had to pick what energy your life is in right now, in this moment, what is it? Is it high? Is it low? We can have medium. I guess there can be like an in-between. You know, you're neither too high or too low. You're kind of in that middle ground. So right now in your life, where, if you had to mark it down, where is your frequency? Where is your life frequency right now? So think about that while as we move on. Number two, the intention you hold when you create anything is taken into the creation itself. Your intention is selfless. If your intention is selfish, fearful,
or of a low vibration, that vibration is taken into creation. It is your first direction. Okay. So what is your intention with this energy? And obviously, we don't want it to be selfish. We don't want it to be fearful. We don't want it to just be I. You know, I guess egocentric. So where is this? What type of energy is behind this intention? And what type of intention is behind the energy? You know, you can't want something and not match the energy of what you want, if you really want to get it. Because they like attracts like. I know so you have to hold that vibration of what you want. And you know, they all have it, the idea of you fake it till you make it. You fake that you already have this in your life to create that energy to attract it in. Do you see what I'm saying? So you can't say I want $1 million and then not do anything for that $1 million. You can't say I want to be healthy and not take your vitamins, eat well, and exercise. You know, you see what I'm saying? You're moving with that intention, with a higher energy to attract that higher energy that's going to create what you want. Not to be confusing. But I think it's just so simple. If a like attracts like, if you want something, you have to match the energy of that thought, of that desire, of that idea, of that dream. So the vibration is taken into creation. So is that vibration a high vibration taken into creation, or is that a low vibration taken into creation? Because we are the creators. We are the creators of our reality. Number three, you are in partnership with creative force because you must direct the energy with your choice. You actually are in charge of creating your own experiences out of the energy you direct. Abracadabra. Pretty much as I speak, so do I create. So, your choice. You actually are in charge of creating your own experiences out of the energy you direct. And I know, I get it. A lot of people are matching the energy of the state of the world. You know, they're not happy with the turn of events. They're not happy with our government. They're not happy with so many things. I mean, like, look at the low frequencies in this world that are happening right now. And like, look at like the earth reacting to it, like the horrific, huge earthquake that just happened a couple days ago in Venezuela. And you know, they could say, tens of thousands of people could have lost their lives. You know, they're still going through the rubble. That seems like a low vibration, right? Event in the world, or what's happening politically in our country, or even around the world. And they're having heat waves, like 94 degrees in London. Holy moly. France. I mean, it's these heat waves in Europe right now are killing people.

Number four, you make a choice to live in lower or higher vibrations. Lower vibrations create more reactionary choices, okay? Like retaliation, judgment, and self-abuse. Higher vibrations move us into choice of creation instead of reaction, understanding, acceptance, and self-love. It is really about consciously choosing to remain balanced so you are at choice. Balance. That's a tricky one. So here's an example. I was so upset last night because our kitty cat got a little mouse. Zoe, she's on my list. And it's still alive today and it's resting. And I have it in this little thing trying to have it heal so I can release this little critter. And I hope they make it. But I was so upset about it. I was like so angry at the cat. You know, like, we don't kill critters in this house. We don't do this. And I got really upset. And then, you know, my mom's having some problems with her walking with her leg and her foot. And I was really like losing it a little bit last night, you know. And my mom's like, self-regulate. And I'm like, I don't know if I can, but I have to I have to keep that balance. I can't go off the edge. I might teeter towards the edge, but I pull myself back. And we have to find that balance. Because, like I said, it is really about consciously choosing to remain balanced so we are at choice. So I can be balanced, self-regulate, and then I can make better choices on how to deal with the situation of this little mouse getting injured from the cat, or my mom having a hard time walking and just feeling completely overwhelmed by my circumstances in that moment. And I chose and eventually found the balance and was able to go to bed and get a good night's sleep. So we have to find those moments in our lives and bring balance back to them, because they will throw us over the edge if we let it. So we have to self-regulate. We have to self-balance. Number five, since all is one energy, you must know that you are the one energy. This gives you permission and authority to create. You are the one energy. You are the God energy. You are the divine energy. You are the universal energy. You are the spirit energy, whatever you want to call it. You are this one energy. You were created by this one energy and you are it. And I read something that really touched me that says, God is love. God is love. That's what God is. God, goddess, is love. It's that energy. That one energy, that creator energy. Love creates. So what are you creating? This one energy that you are one with, this one energy that you are one with the universe, gives you permission and authority to create. You are the magician of your life. You are the screenwriter of your life. You are the director of your life. You are the artist with a blank canvas that creates your life. The one energy is in everything. Number six, if you don't move from holding others responsible, you stay a victim. So forgiveness. If you don't move from holding others responsible, you stay a victim. Victims don't create the lives they want. Believe it or not, you can live in total forgiveness because it's your choice. It is possible. Remember, you are forgiving them, so you will live the life you desire. You are forgiving them for yourself, not for them. So I know forgiveness is very hard. And, you know, we say you holding a grudge, holding resentment, holding, you know, those feelings of unforgiveness actually harms our body. And there have been some studies that show with certain illnesses can form from people being unforgiving. And, you know, it doesn't have to be unforgiving towards other people. It can be not having forgiveness for ourselves. And that, I wonder if is the bigger key.

not forgiving ourselves for our faults, for our mistakes, for our, you know, the moments we fell off the path. You know, we're very, very hard on ourselves, even more than we are on others. But, you know, we have to have that forgiveness for ourselves and others. And that is key. Don't be a victim of yourself. Nevertheless, the victim of somebody else, you know. So forgiveness is key. And it is for you to live the life that you desire. It keeps you back, not the other person who you're upset with and not forgiving. Number 7. Strive for gratitude. So many things to be grateful for. So many things to be grateful for. And they do get overshadowed by the humdrum things of our daily lives. And we forget to say thank you. And gratitude, you know, they say just saying the 3 things that you're grateful for at night helps you move forward in your life, because you can't think of all the bad things and be grateful at the same time. I'm sorry, I'm getting a frog in my throat. I must have a forgiveness problem. you can't be grateful for something and still be stuck in the lack and the worry. So when you're grateful, you're actually moving the energy in your life in the direction that you want. So there's not room to be grateful and to think of lack at the same time. It's just, it's not possible. So that's why it's so important at night before you go to bed to write your list of what I'm grateful for. Like I said, it can just be 3 things. It doesn't have to be this laundry list of everything, but like the 3 main things you're grateful for, like, you know, your partner, your children, your companion animals, you know, the house you live in, the food you eat, you know, just simple things. And it really ups your vibration. We want us to keep that high vibe, remember. All right, number 8, the final number. And this is a good one. Number 8, play, have fun, be as a little child. That is creation. Play, have fun, be as a little child. That is creation. And we all know how easy it is to play, when to be in that state of play and to create when we're kids. You're not worried about what the outcome is. You're just having fun and you're creating and you're expressing yourself. And it's a wonderful place to be in. But we lose that. We lose that when we grow up. So how can you bring more play and fun in your life? How can you be more like a little child? And just have those moments where it's like you're not planning an outcome. There is no expectation. Because we have expectations on everything we do. And I think it's sometimes a little much. What if we didn't have expectation on our play and on our fun? You know, we just did it because we wanted to. Because we wanted to be creative. Because we wanted to use our imagination. Because we wanted to connect to that little child that is still deep inside of us. That is so hungry to come out and create and play and be. And yet we repress that part of ourselves because we're grownups and the world is in a state and we have to be very serious. And it's like, yeah, there's moments for that, but there's moments for that little child to come out. And there needs to be more of those moments. We need more of those moments in our lives. So that's the list from D. Wallace's book. We create our lives, everybody. So just take a moment to think about what you're creating. You know, as we move into we just moved into the summer season and we talked about the summer solstice last week and about creation. So on that note, we're going to take a short break with the song called Mercy from Alanis Morissette. This is in another language. I don't know what language you're speaking, but it's really pretty and I liked it. So I wanted to share it, but I hope you enjoy it too. This is Mercy. Be back in a flash.

Welcome back to the Wild Shaman Hour, where we talk about everything mystical, magical, and metaphysical. That was Mercy by Alanis Morissette. I don't, maybe that was Indian, I'm not sure, but I thought it was really beautiful. And it says it's from the prayer cycle. So I thought that would be a good moment to pause for you to look at the energies and the frequencies in your life, and how are you creating? What is your intention? What are your intentions? And Ernest Holmes, who was the founder of First Church of Religious Science, or Science of Mind, he said, "The great adventure lies ahead of you. Discover within you that divine spark which may be fanned into a glowing flame, giving you warmth and security. The light from it can certainly and surely guide you to the greatest experience any person can have, the experience of the presence of spirit, to whom and through whose law all things are possible. May you go be with the divine. May you go be with God. May you go be with whoever speaks to your heart. Fan that flame, fan that fire. That great adventure lies ahead. But we have to go in with the right energy, and we have to go in with the right intentions. No willy-nilliness here. We have to be architects of our life. You know, we do. We let things happen. You know, we let things go by chance, and we let life have its way with us. You know, but we do have to be the architects. We have to create blueprints. And things happen, and they're not always going to go to plan. But we need that scaffolding to move us in those right directions. And it's not, it's just about living a good life too. It's not about these divine like dreams. It's about living just the good life. What is the good life to you? It can be simple. You know, I just heard that people think spirituality is like, what did this lady say? She said something about spirituality is a process. Hold on. Wait one second. The spiritual life is a process, not an event. It takes time and love and help and care. It takes our patient presence, just like everything else. And I do see that we think the spiritual life is an event. Like, oh, I had this epiphany. I had this near-death experience. I did this radical trip in the Peruvian jungle, and now I'm spiritual. And this one thing changed my whole life. Well, yeah, it can change your whole life, but that's not it. The spiritual life is a process. It is the journey. It is not a single destination. You know, and I think when this fast food culture of the West, we're always looking for like, oh, I'm spiritual now. I did it. I did that yoga retreat. I did my affirmations, and now it's over. I'm good. And it's an everyday thing. The spiritual life is a everyday process, and it starts all over again when we wake up. You know, it is a ongoing process. It doesn't stop till we're not here anymore. You know? But we just want like that moment of like, okay, I'm spiritual. I'm good. I did it. And it's like, no, it's an everyday thing. It's everyday kindness. It's everyday compassion. It's everyday dedication. And I do see how we want everything now, you know, and spirituality isn't just a now thing. I mean, be here now, as Ram Dass said, be here now. This is where life is happening. But we just like want it to be complete. Like, I'm spiritually complete in right now for the rest of my life because I did these certain things. And that's not how it works. And Rebecca Campbell writes that, what is rising in you? What is rising in you? What is bubbling up in you? What is ready to overspill? What is impatiently tugging, nagging, bursting to be birthed? What's demanding your attention? What's crying out late at night?
what is longing to be ushered into form? Like I told you, are you listening to that whisper, that scream, that roar? Most of us aren't. We doll it out. We look at our phones. We go and binge watch television. We don't listen to those deep inner voices. A child, a book, a creation, a reclamation of something true. That, all of that is what is rising in you. When we connect with the boundless well of our heart, we connect the inspiration of the Divine Mother with the power of the Divine Father. Inspiration and creation merge with surrender and daily action. Give in to the bubbling, surrender to the swelling, show up every day. And that every day is a spiritual process. For when you express what is in your soul, or rather let what is in your soul express itself through you, you effortlessly dive into the current of a life in alignment, a life in alignment. And what did D. Wallace say? Balance. We have to find that balance, balance and alignment. And when you live a life in alignment, your unique presence alone contributes to the healing of the planet. And when you draw your last breath, you do so knowing that you being here has left the planet a little more harmonious than it was before. And the question is, what is rising in you? What is rising in you? People want to go out and do all these big things to save the world. Well, if each one of us dealt with our home, dealt with our body, dealt with our health, there wouldn't be so many problems in the world, because what would radiate from our backyard would radiate out to the rest of the world. But everybody wants to go off like a knight in shining armor and do all these big things to save the world, and they're not working on themselves. And you can do all that knight in shining armor stuff and still work on yourself. And that's even going to, that's going to speed up that process of being, making a change, making a difference in this world. We have to deal with ourselves first and foremost. And I sometimes don't want to do that too. Right? I don't want to always have to deal with my yucky stuff, my sticky stuff. Because it's not comfortable, you know? It doesn't make me comfortable to look at some of my issues, some of my challenges, some of my shortcomings. I mean, it's just not a comfortable thing, but we need to. And once we start doing that, it radiates out into the world through a higher frequency, and it makes a difference. So we can't run and hide from this stuff. We can't be an ostrich with our head in the sand, as tempting as it might be sometimes to do that. You know? And I want you to know, you can't live alone. I mean, as much as I would love to be a hermit sometimes, I know no man is an island, and we live in a world where we cohabitate with other humans and animals and plants and the stones. And it is, Ernest Holmes writes, it is very likely that one of the greatest problems facing the individual and the world as a whole finds its root in the lack of love, the lack of sense of interdependence. Everything is part of one great harmonious whole. Remember, it's all one energy. Once this balance is upset, once there creeps in a feeling of complete independence, the trouble starts to appear. And here we go. Balance just keeps coming up today. Balance and alignment. Once this balance is upset, once there creeps in the feeling of complete independence, then trouble starts to appear. The family unit needs to have a feeling of love permeating it, a sense of interdependence. Husband, wife, and children are bound together by a feeling of love for each other, a dependence of one on the other. This does not mean that the child should not grow up, mature, and go out into the world, but it does mean that one can become so self-centered, so self-sufficient, that he can cut himself off from another person by feeling a dislike or hate. It could be that same pattern of action holds true on the international level. Something to conjure with. Something to conjure with.
we need to be interdependent and independent. There needs to be that balance there. But what is bubbling up in you? And that's going to help heal the whole. If you listen to that voice, if you follow that prompting, that is going to help the whole, because that is spirit speaking to you. This is what you're meant to do today. This is what you're meant to proceed as your path in your life. Like, listen to those still voices within you. And you to listen to those still voices in you, you need to have times of silence. You need to have times of stillness, and you need to have times of solitude. But you are not alone. You know, you're walking around with an aura that, you know, say put your arms out. And to the tips of your finger, they say your aura kind of radiates out. And your aura is touching everybody else's aura. It's affecting everybody else's mood. So there's all this interaction of energy, you know. I just would love to see that, like auras dancing and connecting and, you know, interacting with each other when people walk by or when people are in conversation. Because that energy is moving, it's fluid, it's dancing, it's changing colors. So, you know, we affect people. You know, haven't you ever had someone just walk into the room, they don't have to say a word, and it's like the energy plummets? Or someone walks in the room and they don't have to say a word and the energy just goes up, you know? You don't have to speak to affect energy in a group of people. So when we get our stuff together, when we find that balance, that harmony, that alignment, when we're doing what we're supposed to be doing with intention, and we are with the creators of our lives, beautiful things happen. The world changes around us. You know, we stop hitting those roadblocks. You know, those roadblocks are no fun. Sometimes, you know, we have to stop and we have to look at where we're going and how we're doing it. And it's not always fun. And it's sometimes painful to look at. Oh. But you know the Tao by Lao Tzu. And I love the Tao. And it has so much wisdom. And it almost feels like it contradicts itself sometimes. But you know it's not. But I wanted to read this before we head out, because the show is winding down so quickly. I swear this hour is just so fast. But I wanted to read this from the Tao. It's called Heaven and Earth Abide. Heaven and Earth abide by not living for themselves. They live forever. True goodness is like water. Water gives life to 10,000 things, but does not compete with them. Keep to simplicity. Grasp the primal, reduce the self, curb desire. Twist and get whole, bend and get straight, be empty and get filled, be worn and get renewed, have little, get much. The universe has four greats: humanity, earth, heaven, and the Tao. Humanity follows the earth. Earth follows heaven. Heaven follows the Tao. The Tao follows itself. The world is a sacred vessel, not to be acted upon. Whoever acts upon it destroys it. Whoever grasps it loses it. Hold to the great Tao, and all beneath heaven will follow. When the Tao is lost, there is no virtue. When virtue is lost, there is no humanness. When humanness is lost, there is no mortality. When mortality is lost, there is only ceremony and the beginning of confusion and folly. Therefore, the wise person holds to the solid rather than the shell, the fruit rather than the blossom. She avoids the outward and holds to the inward. The bright way looks dark. The forward way looks behind. The smooth way looks rough. High virtue looks low.
beneath heaven, the more law and prohibitions there are, the poorer the people become. The sharper the country's weapons, the greater its confusion. The cleverer the people become, the more unease takes place. A journey of 1,000 miles starts where your feet are right now. And I'm going to stop it here. A journey of 1,000 miles starts where your feet are right here. It starts today. The Tao says it starts today. So take that single step today. Check your vibration. Check your intentions. Find that balance and alignment. Listen to that still roaring or whispering voice within you. What wants to rise within you? What wants to be born? What wants to come forth? All right, everybody. Well, it's the end of the Wild Shaman Hour. That's a lot to take into the weekend. I hope you have a beautiful weekend. There might be a chance of showers. We'll see. Hopefully this cool weather will continue. But as always, keep calm, carry on, be kind to each other, be kind drivers, say excuse me at the grocery store. You know my pet peeves. I'm always hammering that in at the end of the show. But I love everybody, and it is always so wonderful to be here and talk with you and chat with you and just work out this messy life, this messy spiritual life. But we are here doing it together, and I am always so grateful. So have a great weekend. I look forward to catching you, I think, the day before the 4th of July. So be safe this weekend. Have fun, and I will catch you on the flip side. I send you out with Florence and the Machine and Santi Gold. Bye-bye for now.

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And I heard, as it were, the noise of thunder, one of the four beasts saying, "Come and see." And I saw, and behold, a white horse.

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Everybody won't be treated all the same. There'll be a golden ladder reaching down when the man comes around. The hairs on your arm will stand up at the terror in each sip and in each sup. Will you partake of that last offered cup or disappear into the potter's ground when the man comes around? Hear the trumpets, hear the pipers, 100 million angels singing.

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The whirlwind is in the thorn tree. It's hard for thee to kick against the pricks. 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Then the father hen will call his chickens home. The wise men will bow down before the throne. And at his feet, they'll cast their golden crowns. When the man comes around. Whoever is unjust, let him be unjust still. Whoever is righteous, let him be righteous still. Whoever is filthy, let him be filthy still. Listen to the words long written down.

0: virgins are all trimming their wicks. The whirlwind is in the thorn tree. It's hard for thee to kick against the pricks. In measured hundredweight and penny pound, when the man comes around. And I heard a voice in the midst of the four beasts, and I looked, and behold, a pale horse, and his name that sat on him
1: was It's still
0: death.
1: Playing.
0: And hell followed with him.
1: What is that?
2: It's Johnny.
1: Didn't he say that already?
2: He started that way and he ended that way.
1: Oh, he ended that way.
2: Yeah.
1: Oh, okay. Sorry, Johnny. Didn't mean to cut you off.
2: He interrupted Johnny Cash, man.
1: That's right. He's in a better place.
2: Before that was Beck off of his one album. And this song title was Cycle. Hi. Welcome back.
1: Hi. Sorry. I'm just exhausted.
2: Are you?
1: Yes. With everything.
2: Everything, yes.
1: It's a bit much.
2: It is. It's a lot. It's a lot. And it kind of reminds me, well, it's kind of like what I wanted to talk about today, the cycles and seasons and how we can get exhausted and we can, well, actually, what I was the notes that I made was be like plants.
1: Yeah. It's not easy being green.
2: It's not easy being green, no. And I think about what green actually means, and it's not easy being green, but how we can begin to really express ourselves and be, like I said, I mean, the idea is to be more like plants, but I mean, obviously, we're a different nature than plants, yet there is something to be said for what we can learn about expression and dying into ourselves and realizing how we've created characters, identities, and so forth. Actually, I think there was something I was going to read, if I can get it up. Here we go. Okay, so this is one that I have. It says, the hardest part of growth isn't becoming someone new. It's grieving the versions of yourself that never got to stay. The version that trusted too easily. The version that loved without fear. The version that believed everyone would stay. The version that kept trying. Some versions of you were never meant to make it this far. Not because they're weak, because they completed their purpose. And every version that disappeared left something behind for the one reading this now. Oh, thank you.
3: There you go.
2: You are not who you used to be. That's not a tragedy. That's survival. And that's what it means to be like a plant. Here's another one. Different place. Some versions of you had to disappear so this one could survive.
1: Okay.
2: So, anyway, it's just, that's where growth happens, and it is exhausting to see all the things that are going on in the world, and sometimes I wonder if part of the exhaustion is because what is the exhaustion? Well, what is the exhaustion for you, do you know?
1: Life is exhausting. Mm-hmm. Well, I mean, it didn't used to, you know where I go. I always, when I'm struggling mm-hmm. with anything, I go back to primitive man.
2: Mm-hmm.
1: You know, like what would our, you know, if we're living in our true nature, what would we be doing? You know, we would have gotten up this morning and maybe eaten a little something and then maybe gone hunting, brought back a rabbit or something to eat
2: right.
1: later.
2: Mm-hmm.
1: And then just make a basket or just sit and enjoy breathing, you know.
2: Mm-hmm.
1: And fix my hut, you know, patch some of the grass on the roof or something, or make a cave painting, you know, whatever.
2: Mm-hmm.
1: But, you know, that was our natural way of being. And it's like, we've just added so much stuff to life, living.
2: We have complicated
1: it's
2: life.
1: It's just so ridiculous. I just feel claustrophobic. I feel like I'm under a pile of rubble, you know, it's hard. And, you know, when you live a long time, I mean, I don't even think we were meant to live as long as we're living now, you know, so that's exhausting. Some days I just wake up, I'm like, wow, I'm just tired. You know, I mean, I know I sound really depressing right now, and I'm sorry, but yeah, it's just, that's reality sometimes, you know, it's just like, oh God, I have to go through this again, you know, another day. And again, I don't think it would be so bad if I was living in the Amazon and just in my tribe, knowing that I'd be taken care of as I got older and knowing that people cared about me and... Yeah. But it's all the stuff of modernity that has, it's just so, it weighs so heavily.
2: It is. It's true. I mean, I think, I mean, you just hit on something. It's like, how do you, you know that you'll be taken care of, because we don't live in a culture that, I mean, that's not entirely true. That's one of the reasons why I love this area. I mean, that's part of what brought me to this area. It just, there, well, it was a lot different back then, but then again, the character, the essence, that's what I'll say, because character and essence are two different things in my world. Yeah. And the essence of this community was that you were safe here, safe to be your fullest expression, safe to be taken care of. And there are a lot of changes that are occurring, and it does bring up that threat, if you will, of are we going to be okay? And that's where, you know, like I said, in my initial thought for today's topic was to be more like plants, and that isn't to oversimplify anything. It's to kind of bring attention to, there is a nature to nature that I think the human ego, which is kind of what you were touching on, because that's, to me, the human ego has what is complicated a lot of what we've got going on. You know, our ability to think and our ability to build and our ability to do all the things that we can do with our brain has overcomplicated matters. It's overwhelmed our existence. It's overwhelmed our existence, which now throws everybody into the state of survival, because we don't know if we're going to be okay.
1: Well, we're living in an unnatural world. And, you know, it's like that reel that I showed you this morning. It's like, you know, we're having all these psychological issues, and everything is labeled as a condition or as a psychological issue that needs to be fixed and all. And the reality is it's a natural response. All of our issues are natural responses to an unnatural situation.
2: Right. Well, yeah. I mean, part of, I mean, there's, I mean, the way I see it, it is an unnatural, we have created a very unnatural world. We don't live in the cycles any longer. We don't live with seasons like we used to. We don't even eat seasonally. Very rarely we eat seasonally. Very rarely do we eat locally. And the interesting thing is that despite how different the human being is, or the human body is today, comparatively speaking to even 100 years ago, there is something to be said for nature, which is it does adapt accordingly. And so this is how our blood types actually came about. We developed blood types based on where we were evolving. And so to remain seasonal and to remain local is as important to the way we express ourselves as anything. And it, again, so naturally in an unnatural world, I think in my mind, it's not just the technology, but it's also we don't even follow the cycles.
1: No, we don't. We don't follow anything. Everything is man-made now. It's all man-created.
2: Right. It's all a construct.
1: We're not connected with nature at all anymore.
2: Right.
1: I know I sound very morose today, but sorry.
2: That's okay.
1: Yeah.
2: I'm going to do a little dance with some talking heads. The song's called Making Flippy Floppy.
1: Oh. Alrighty.
2: We'll bring some light to it.
1: Oh, gosh. I can't wait.
3: Everybody.

0: you
1: don't
0: know.
1: Tell me. It was, wasn't it?
0: It was.
1: Of course it was.
0: Would you care to tell everybody else who it was?
1: Joe Bananarama.
0: Bonamassa to those of you who don't understand Bananarama. Yeah, Joe Bonamassa, from his new release, The Spirit of Rory, that was played live from Cork, Ireland. So really, really nice jam.
1: Mm-hmm.
0: Before that was Stone Ponies and Linda Ronstadt with Different Drum. And again, Talking Heads with Making Flippy Floppy. I just like the name of that song.
1: Flippy Floppy.
0: Making Flippy Floppy.
1: Are they on the beach with their flip-flops?
0: Possibly. Possibly, yeah. I mean, you talk about expression. David Byrne is by far, he is just...
1: Yeah.
0: Well, a lot of our artists. I was listening to an interview yesterday with Cyndi Lauper as well. Just incredible when you look at how... what we can do when it comes to expressing ourselves, having that outlet, given the world that we live in, that we've been talking about,
1: mm-hmm.
0: and how disturbing it is and how locked in it keeps us into who we, it compartmentalizes us individually into thinking that we should be a certain way, that we shouldn't be a certain way, and all the have-tos and what-ifs and yada, yada, yada. Then the way some people, not all people, but there are those from our past, are people that we have known, we'll say, for a span of time, that will hold you to a past character and not allow you in, and not even give opportunity. I shouldn't say allow, but give opportunity.
1: So even if you've changed, they don't see you as the new person.
0: Right.
1: They right. see you as the old person they knew.
0: Right. And so
1: which is why people leave.
0: Yes.
1: Right. And then you become a legend in a new town.
0: Yes. Exactly. And it's just, so finding outlets and the willingness to free ourselves from those limitations of what other people have, other people's experiences of us.
1: Mm-hmm.
0: The one thing I always like to say is that an experience is an internal, it's internal. So we can all be at the same event or same circumstance, same conversation, yet the experience each one of us has is our own experience. And that's the unfortunate piece. And
1: why is it unfortunate? It's your experience.
0: It's unfortunate in the sense that what people do is... I'll use myself, or my experience, and then I turn around and I started talking to other people like, hey, look, this is what my experience of this person was, and this is how they are, and this is what they do, and this is what you should be looking on the look for. And that, to me, that's the unfortunate piece, because we don't own it that this is my experience, and recognizing that something is coming through me. This is for me.
1: Mm-hmm.
0: It's not necessarily for me to deliver to other people and then, because this is what we're culturally doing is we're gossiping. It's basically gossiping about other people and hoping that other people have the same experience as somebody else. And so there's like this shaping and defining of people and not the opportunity for everyone to be their own expression in that moment and allowing people to have their own unique experience of something.
1: But isn't it the responsibility of...
0: Oh, my eyes are itchy.
1: The individual to go, that's your opinion of that person, but I will form my own opinion
0: Absolutely.
1: Of that other person when I meet them. I'm not going to be influenced by you.
0: I completely agree with you. And I 100%, and I've actually done that. I've had people come up to me and go, hey, this person is this, this, this, and this, and this. And I'd be like, okay, good. I'm sorry that was how you went for you, but I'm going to have my own experience.
1: Right.
0: And so I don't know how that came about, but that is one example I have of what I see going on in the world. And this is where I'm suddenly...
1: Are you breaking out?
0: I am. I'm For those, I'm breaking out in hives suddenly, so I'm going to cut to some music while I deal with this.
1: Okay.
0: Because I'm going to scratch my eyes out if I don't.
1: No, don't do that.
0: No.
1: Let me do it.
0: So I have, it's just allergies all. So Los Lobos with Will the Wolf Survive?

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1: And we are coming into the 2 o'clock hour. It is actually 1:58 here in Madrid, New Mexico. And it's kind of a nice 80 degree day.
2: 82 degrees.
1: 82 degrees. So yeah, just thank you for being here, joining me.
2: My pleasure.
1: And thank you to everyone who's tuning in and who's streaming. This is 96.9 FM KMRD LP Madrid, New Mexico, your community radio station. And the reason I love this radio station is because it is all about how each one of us who designs our shows, it's about expression and how we, what we're bringing into the world. And it just makes me really happy to be able to connect with people at this level and, you know, it's some through music and through words and, and through connection here in the station and outside.
2: Right.
1: Yeah.
2: Well, it's about community.
1: Yeah, it absolutely
2: is. Which is sadly lacking these days. But then again, there I go being morose again.
1: Let me just...
2: Yeah, go ahead.
1: Well, I was going to say that I wanted to go back to the music real fast.
2: Yeah.
1: But that was Frank Sinatra with Cycles.
2: I heard that.
1: And it was really nice. I loved it. That one line is like, you know, I'll see what he can smile about tomorrow and what he can smile about today. And it just made me think, I mean, that's part of the reason why I added that to this show. It's like, it's difficult. We live in a very difficult times.
2: Can I skip smiling today and save it for tomorrow?
1: Absolutely.
2: Thank you.
1: Yeah.
2: So did you play Frank? Because I played Dean Martin earlier.
1: It just happened to be that way. I did not have it planned.
2: It's half a Rat Pack.
1: It was.
2: Yeah, actually, there was... How many were there? It was Frank, Dean, Sammy, and
1: that
2: Peter
1: was my brother.
2: Peter
1: my brother Lawford. From another mother.
2: Your brother was Sammy Davis.
1: Sammy.
2: Oh,
1: mm-hmm.
2: Junior. Mm-hmm. Yeah, I get it.
1: Yeah.
2: So it was four. No, wait, there was. Oh, and Joey Bishop.
1: Oh, right. I didn't know he was in that.
2: He was a Philly boy. He was kind of like an honorary Rat Packer.
1: Okay.
2: I don't think he was like fully in the Rat Pack, but he was part of it. I could be wrong.
1: So,
2: but I know he was definitely part of it, though.
1: And they were considered the Rat Pack because?
2: I don't know. They were like, you know, the bad boys that everybody wanted to be. All the guys wanted to be. I mean, I was pretty young, so I can't really say exactly how that came about. I don't know. I just know my interpretation
1: suave.
2: Of it. Suave. They were suave. They were cool. They were hip. They were, like I said, the bad boys. Mm-hmm. Yeah, they could do no wrong, though. Yeah, because they were just too cool for school.
1: I see.
2: Yes.
1: Well, the reason I asked that question is because I was just wondering, you know, one of the things, just for the record, for those of you who were listening, I did break out in hives. It is some kind of allergic reaction, but it is calmed down.
2: Should I leave?
1: Calmed down quite a bit. No.
2: Oh.
1: No.
2: Are you allergic to me?
1: No.
2: Oh, that's good.
1: But I was thinking along the lines of how just the world, again, self-editing. And we talk about, and how, even if in the relationship with ourselves, I think that's really where it comes back to for me. It's like reestablishing a relationship with myself, becoming not even editing myself with myself and allowing myself to be completely clear. I mean, it doesn't mean I'm out there. It's not like I'm broadcasting it, but become very clear within myself and have that not editing and being willing to And it sounds like a lot of work, but the whole point is there's nothing wrong with us. And how can we make peace with ourselves so that we do express ourselves?
2: But we've been told our whole lives that there is something wrong with us, that we're all broken, that we all need to be fixed somehow. We need to overcome. You know, I mean, it all starts with religion, right? Being told you're one religion in particular, I guess.
1: I think...
2: Original sin. You're born with... Like, how ridiculous. You're born with sin. First of all, what is sin?
1: Right.
2: You know, it's not a real thing.
1: Well, I think... Who was it that was the definition? But, somebody had provided that definition once.
2: But, like, let's create something that has people feeling bad about themselves, and then we'll give them the solution. And that way we have control.
1: Right. I'm going to actually look up that. Anyway, I'm doing the etymology, but it is. We've pathologized being human. That's what we've done. We have made, we've made being human.
2: I'm just trying to think of what's the word? Something the letters would stand for. An anagram? No, not an anagram. My brain today is not working. Like silly, innocent nut jobs.
1: There you go. That was funny.
2: Okay. I wasn't trying to be.
1: I know, but I like that acronym.
2: Okay. Acronym. That's the word I was thinking of, trying to think of. Phew. Gosh, I think I have allergies in my brain today.
1: Yeah.
2: I have my brain is a big hive.
1: It's a big hive?
2: It's a big hive. It's a hive mind.
1: A hive. Oh, I like that.
2: Oh, thank you. Thank you very much. I don't know what you're looking up. But
1: the word sin.
2: Sin. Oh.
1: So this is interesting. So I'm going to just read this whole thing. So Middle English meant violation of divine law, offense against God, moral wrongdoing, injury, mischief, and feud, guilt, crime, misdeed. Those are, hang on, it gets better.
2: It gets better. I can't wait.
1: According to Watkins, et cetera, the notion is probably ultimately it is true, meaning the sin is real, becoming present. The semantic development would be via the notion to be truly the one. The details of purely theological definition are much contested. Sin eaters, okay. One who for pay takes on the sins of a deceased person as a verb. I mean, yeah, they, I think this is interesting.
2: Sin is seen as deliberate disobedience to the will of God.
1: Mm.
2: But who gets to say what the will of God is? Like, who speaks for God? Like, come on. I mean, actually, but you know. I mean, God's God, but he can't speak, or he, she can't speak for themselves.
1: Right. I don't know where the rules come from. We make it all up as far as I can tell. And like I said, to me, to sum it up, we've, you know, sin is a way of pathologizing what it is to be a human being. And there was one thing in that really shared with me that she referred to as emotional authenticity, and that can be problematic if we're consistently authentic to how we're are the sensations we feel. But if we can be emotionally in integrity, I mean emotionally aware of what we're interpreting.
2: I like what she called it, the psychological industrial complex or something like that. Mm-hmm. Psychological pathological complex. It's like we've all been pathologized.
1: Oh, yeah. That's what I was just saying.
2: Yeah. And there's a whole industry that has evolved around.
1: It's making bank. It's making bank.
2: It's making bank on people. Again, having a normal reaction to an abnormal situation.
1: Right.
2: And then we're all walking around feeling like there's something wrong with us because we don't fit in or we can't adapt, you know. I mean, it's like it starts in school. We stick kids in a chair for 6 hours. You know, they're all operating on alpha waves at that age, and we expect them to sit still and listen and learn. And it's not even learning; it's just memorizing.
1: Memorizing.
2: You know, and then if the kid can't sit still, then they get sent to the principal's office because now you're bad.
1: Right.
2: You're bad. You know, that was my experience. You know, I couldn't sit still. I couldn't pay attention.
1: No,
2: and I don't think I was abnormal. I think, most kids probably just sat there because they were terrified.
1: Sure. There was a bunch of us that didn't want to cross the line. But then there's, you know, so, and again, I mean, Was that because I was terrified, or is it because I wasn't of that nature? But, you know, my son Kenton was that way. And I was told consistently that he needed to be placed on medications.
3: Yeah.
1: And I refused. And he ended up, fortunately, I stood my ground. I never let them ever push me into the corner. And, you know, I insisted that this is I was paying taxes into a system. And I was, my expectation, no disrespect to any teachers, but I've hired this system, in so many words, to assist my son and guide my son. So what do you have in place that will help him? And
2: nothing.
1: Fortunately it got to the point where we had butted heads so many different times that eventually I just said, look, you know, he's a kinesthetic learner. If you know, either let him get up and move,
2: That's the thing. We don't recognize children as who they are, they are, or how they learn or how they don't learn, or, you know, but again, that's the problem with, you know, there's too many people. We can't create systems that cater to every individual.
1: Right.
2: Because we've created this monstrosity.
1: Well, we've created so many systems. It's not even about creating systems that can cater to everyone. It's like, we have systems in place. Not every system works for everyone. What is the word I'm looking for?
2: One size fits all.
1: Well, as a culture, I mean, I want to point this out, that we have systems.
2: Sorry.
1: We have.
2: Was that loud?
1: Yes.
2: I apologize. I yawned.
1: We have systems. Doesn't mean that we all have to get into them. I'm trying to get my thoughts together here. And it is, so we've created systems.
2: Yeah.
1: That's fantastic. There's a reason for everything. And I can see how they would serve us. Where we are falling short, and I feel like is problematic, is we're pointing fingers at the systems rather than looking at ourselves going, wait a minute.
2: We created the system.
1: I don't have to do this. You know, and that's where the authentic expression is. That's where being true to oneself and expressing what is so for you. And expression doesn't mean voice. It could just be your actions. It could be the way you show up. Expression is just simply that. But we don't have to, you know, just because the systems are in place doesn't mean we all have to go, well, if this works for you, you know, if it works for me, it has to work for you. No, it doesn't. And that's all I'm saying. So, yeah, we have systems in place. But
2: we're told that if the system doesn't work for you, there's something wrong with you.
1: Right. And we've got to learn to tune into ourselves.
2: Then you go into therapy.
1: This is why tuning into oneself and stop tuning out so much would help us realize that I'm going to say doubting, you know, our level of doubting our agreeance, like if stop being so agreeable, start becoming more, I don't like to use the word contrary, but be contrary. I mean, stand up, find, you know, that this doesn't work for me, and who cares what other people say? That's where the expression comes in. And I promise you, from my perspective, the more we start saying this doesn't work for me, and this is what I want, and this is what I don't want, the less depression and anxiety you're actually going to see, because who we are in this moment, not where we were in the past.
2: Right.
1: But who we are right now, if this doesn't feel right, this doesn't work, then just say it doesn't work. It doesn't make it bad. It just means it doesn't work.
2: No, but we're being made wrong for wanting to be who we are. Because being who you are as an individual doesn't fit in this culture. Doesn't work in the system. You know, again, it's like, you know, the Matrix, right? Mm-hmm. They were like bad electrons in the system. You know, they were a virus in the mm-hmm. system because they weren't going along with it. They saw the idiocy of the system, or they saw the flaws in the system, and they were seen as a flaw and they had to be eliminated, you know?
1: Mm-hmm.
2: So, I mean, at least that was the message I got, you know?
1: Yeah.
2: if you try to step out, you know.
1: I'm going to say be your own oracle. You know, I mean, that's really, that's what it comes down to, is we got to stop waiting for other people to give us, you know, sure, it helps if somebody can reflect something back to us. But ultimately, we all already know what's right. And I don't mean to be argumentative, but if we're agreeing, just because somebody says that that's how you should fit in and you shouldn't fit in, if we're agreeing to what somebody else is telling us about ourselves, that's on us. That's mm-hmm. not on them.
2: Right.
1: Mm-hmm.
2: Yeah.
1: And.
2: But we all want to fit in.
1: Of course we do.
2: We don't want to be ostracized. We don't want to be, you know, on one hand, we want to be recognized, but on the other hand, we don't want to stand out.
1: True.
2: It's pretty bizarre.
1: It's a dance. And I think the more at ease we become with ourselves, and accept and learn self-acceptance and learn that it's okay, you know, to have that relationship with oneself, tuning in, I think really allows us to be expressive and also to monitor. Because again, having that self-edit button is really good, because there are times where you want to edit yourself.
2: Yeah.
1: And there's times that you don't. There's times that it's called for, that you just go full board with. Yes.
2: Well, no, something popped in while you were saying that, mm-hmm. but I don't know if I should say it, because it might sound ridiculous. Well, here I am editing myself, right?
1: Yeah.
2: Censoring myself. I love life. Life is a gift. It's a mm-hmm. miracle. It really. I said earlier, you know, I take a breath and air fills these little bags in my chest and sends oxygen to blood vessels, you know, et cetera, et cetera.
1: Mm-hmm.
2: It's a miracle, and I'm just so glad that I've been given life, because how many people won't,
1: right?
2: You know, aren't being born, you know.
1: Mm-hmm.
2: But I think if I really, I'm honest with myself and I go really deep into my subconscious, I'm inherently angry that I was given this amazing gift of life, but I was stuck here, put here in this weird, insane, unnatural, ridiculous place to experience the gift of my life.
1: Mm.
2: And maybe subconsciously, a lot of us are angry that way. We just don't know it, but yep. it squeezes out in different ways.
1: And, of course.
2: You know, because this is nuts.
1: Yeah.
2: This is insane.
1: It is insane.
2: And we're not living or enjoying the gift of the life that we've been given. And it's almost like we don't have the opportunity. I mean, yeah, I guess I could go live in a cave somewhere, you know, but I'd be alone.
1: Right. And that's where I say anger, you know, so when I say expression, and we have examples of expression, and again, expression isn't necessarily voice. It doesn't mean that we're all Pollyannas either. It means if we're angry about the facts that you were just talking about, and I believe that most of us are inherently angry, because on a very deep level, we know what our existence is supposed to be like, and it's
2: and this
1: not.
2: Ain't it.
1: This isn't it.
2: Right, exactly.
1: And so our nature is calling, and this is where it's okay to be angry. It's okay to be sad. It's okay to be scared. My quest is to be as kind to myself through this all, and know that I'm okay, that, you know, and make peace with myself, so that I'm not beating myself up for.
2: Right.
1: Not fitting in or feeling like I don't belong at in certain moments.
2: Well, I hear what you're saying, and I respect that. But then I'm also feeling a resentment that I have to make peace with myself so that I can exist in this world.
1: Mm-hmm.
2: You know, it's like, why? Why can't I just have life and be grateful for my life and enjoy it in a natural way, in a natural existence? You know, but I have to make peace with myself so that I can live in this insane, crazy world.
1: Well, I'm going to use your words.
2: Yeah, against me?
1: Yep.
2: Oh, don't we have to go to a break right now?
1: Which is, you're hearing it and you're thinking of it. I mean, you're processing it through your own lenses. There's your filters about what nature, what is actually.
2: Of course, it's my filters.
1: Yeah, and that's all it is. I mean, it's again, I'm going to use this as an example, because I think it was the best example that ever came up, which is when we were at Mesa Verde, mm-hmm. and we were looking at the palace, and this woman walks over and God bless her. She just walks over and asks the park ranger, what happened to the children? How do they prevent the children from falling off? Yeah. And it was everything I could do to not laugh, because on one hand it made sense, the question, but on the other hand, it was like, that's really very funny, because that was a different time. They had an entirely different thought process. And as the park ranger pointed out, you're thinking about this through contemporary filters, basically. Right.
2: Exactly.
1: And that's what...
2: Well, I'm thinking about my life through contemporary filters,
1: right.
2: And I don't like it.
1: I know.
2: I don't like the contemporary filters that have been put upon me. I don't know how else to say it.
1: No, it's great. And it's perfectly honest. And I agree with you. I think many of us would say that we're all on the same page.
2: I mean, I guess you'd say I'm a Luddite, right? You know, I'm not against technology. I mean, I think it's amazing. Like, I showed you that video yesterday of that supermarket or that store warehouse in England.
1: Oh my gosh, that was crazy.
2: Where it was all robots, like thousands and thousands of robots just rolling around, grabbing product to be delivered, you know, here, there, and everywhere. And, you know, there's a part of me is going like, holy cow, that's amazing. Like, who even thought of this? But on the other hand, I was like, this is terrifying.
1: Well, it's not only terrifying, you're looking at that going, how many people are not working because of that?
2: Well, that's just a minor detail within the whole concept for me. You know, it's like, it's just the whole idea that this is the world we've created is just terrifying.
1: It is the world that we created. And both Daniel Quinn and Alan Watts on two different timelines wrote about something along the very same lines, about how we create homelessness and how we make it painful, but at the same time, we don't provide, you know. And in Alan Watts's thing is we were so excited about, you know, what human life is supposed to be like. And we were creating all this technology to make life easier for humans, but yet we made it more painful to be human.
2: Right.
1: And what I saw in that video that you shared was that's exactly what I saw.
2: Yeah.
1: Is it? We made it painful for people in the UK, which is where this was located.
2: Right. And where I always end up going is, what is the point of all of this? Where is it taking us? What is it doing for us?
1: Right.
2: It's not doing anything.
1: Mm-mm.
2: All this technology, all this advancement, quote unquote, you know, for what? What purpose?
1: Well,
2: where are we going? Are we? Oh, we're going to go to Mars. We're going to go live on Mars. Oh, wow. Great.
1: The good news
2: Why?
1: Is, yeah.
2: For no, what purpose?
1: You're right. And the good news is there's a lot of young people seeing the degeneration. This is not evolution. This is de-evolution of man that we're witnessing.
2: Absolutely.
1: Yeah.
2: We're, like I like to say, we're stupiding ourselves into oblivion.
1: Yep. So on that note, I have a little more Beck.
2: Whew.
1: With Waking...
2: No, I have hives.
1: Waking Light.

there's a hope. I dare not speak. Frustrating.

0: Sorry. Those lyrics get me every single time.
1: Well, I like what he's saying, but why does he have to scream about it?
0: Because he's trying to get it through to some younger people who can actually resonate with that.
1: Yeah.
0: That sound. I mean, we already know with Daniel Levitin and other neuroscientists that each brain resonates with different music differently. And right. So that particular music resonates with different brains. Mm-hmm. I mean, I don't want to go, say, for the younger crowd because I'm not of the younger crowd, but I get it. Yeah. Because there's something about it for me when it comes to sound that the more primitive it gets, the more... it's like,
1: And they have more innate anger than we probably do.
0: Well, I think I have a lot of anger myself, you know, and I think that's probably partially why I resonate with it. I also used, just as a little background for me, I mean, I think part of it is there's also a deep connection with that kind of music and my kids.
1: Right.
0: Because when they were growing up and listening to that kind of music, and there was all of a sudden all these bands coming out on music, and I'm like, whoa, wait a minute. We're not going to ban music. And I think I've actually said this once before on air. The way I raised my kids was you can listen to the music as long, and if I notice a change in your attitude about yourself or others,
1: right.
0: We were going to have a conversation. But in the meantime, I was listening to this music, and it created a connection between my kids and I.
1: Right.
0: But the lyrics that they have are just...
1: I have to admit, you know, you've played a few of those songs for me, and the lyrics are good. You know, it's modern day poetry. It's not Dylan.
0: It's not Dylan, no. It's,
1: but it's still poetry.
0: It's Disturbed.
1: Yeah.
0: That's the name of the group.
1: I know.
0: I was just making the full announcement. Before that was Melissa Etheridge with Rise. Chris Cornell with Seasons, and again, Beck with Waking Light.
1: Well, so. I'm Disturbed. How come I'm not a poet?
0: Oh, you are. You've got a lot of wisdom to share.
1: Oh, thank you. That's very sweet.
0: Very poetic.
1: I'm not sure everybody agrees with me, especially...
0: Just...
1: That, never mind. Go ahead.
0: You express yourself. Let it go.
1: Okay.
0: You did it. Just...
1: Well, last time I did that, you turned the mic off.
0: Well, that was a yawn. There was a couple of them, yeah. But I'm not going to tell anybody to breathe, although I will say that life happens on the exhale.
1: I don't think you need to tell people to breathe. I think it comes automatically.
0: I think the reminder is to take a deep breath. Just feel the breath for a moment.
1: Stop and get present.
0: To give yourself the pause between thought and action, and just feel,
1: count to 10,
0: feel how good it feels to fill up with, you know, just feel that it just feels good.
1: Especially when there's all that smoke in the air.
0: Well, yeah, I don't know what to say to that.
1: There's nothing to say. I'm just being
0: that's
1: goofy.
0: Nature, you know, that's nature taking care of nature right now.
1: Well, I'm looking at this cloud bank that's slowly moving in. It is massive. Well, I mean, it looks like the apocalypse is heading our way.
0: Well, that's kind of what was going on yesterday. I can see the gray eking in there.
1: Well, they're still white. Most of the clouds are white, but it's just this, it's really thick.
0: Hmm. So anyway. It's 2:45, and we are done here shortly.
1: School's almost out. Yay. Oh.
0: I don't know what that... Oh, yeah, we're not in school.
1: We used to get out of school at 3 o'clock.
0: Did you? I don't... We got out at 2:40. I don't know.
1: What?
0: Yeah, but then we were there at 7.
1: Wow.
0: I went to school at 7 in the morning, so...
1: Well, technically, I got out at 4:20.
0: Okay, yeah, a lot of people did. I couldn't do
1: 4:20. That's when I escaped.
0: I couldn't do 4:20. It put me to sleep. Still does. Anyway, thank you for joining me. Thank you. I appreciate your contribution. It's always just, I just really want to thank you for what you bring to the table because these conversations, there's an added depth to it.
1: Well, thank you. I appreciate you saying that. I know sometimes, like I said, I can be a little morose or argumentative.
0: It's not that. It's you are where you are and I accept that's it's totally cool because it gives opportunity mm-hmm. to have a more well-rounded conversation.
1: Yeah.
0: And so I wanted to say thank you.
1: Well, thanks for saying that, and you're welcome. Mm-hmm. It's always a pleasure to be here and hear what you have to say as well. And you stimulate my thoughts in that regard.
0: Well, good. Thank you.
1: Yes.
0: And we have Spinning Saturn up next with DJ Anomaly.
1: Oh, there she is.
0: She's here.
1: Yeah.
0: Hello. We'll be sitting in for her next Friday.
1: Again?
0: Yeah. We got a full afternoon next week.
1: I'm bringing a cot in here. This is getting ridiculous.
0: Anyway, again, thank you. You are tuned into 96.9 FM KMRD LP Madrid, New Mexico.
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0: Yes, yes. And we have the merch store. It is open this Sunday from 12 to 3.
1: I think it's great that we have a store now. We can
0: sell merch.
1: Oh, my
0: God, I know. And we had it open during the party, the birthday party, and that was so much fun to actually work the store and have everybody come in and just check out all the different things, with the T-shirts, the art.
1: I love those little onesies for babies.
0: God, those are adorable.
1: They're so cute.
0: Actually, Hank had one. I don't think he fits in it anymore, but he did have one for a while.
1: I was going to try one on.
0: Just if Cindy Kay could make them bigger.
1: She could.
0: Make adult onesies.
1: Adult onesies. Now you're talking.
0: That's a bodysuit at that point.
1: But still, how cool would that be?
0: Footy
1: pajamas.
0: It would
1: be like those old pajamas. Like, you know,
0: tie-dye footy pajamas.
1: Yeah, like you button them up, you know, and then you got the feet.
0: Yeah, that's a footy pajama.
1: A footy pajama.
0: I'm going to put in an order.
1: Yeah, go ahead.
0: I will.
1: Okay. So, well, I'd like to just mention, I guess I can, that there's also something really new and interesting in the merch store. Some essential oils that are made exclusively for KMRD.
0: This is true.
1: Patrons.
0: This is true.
1: Right? And they're really good. They smell awesome. But beyond just smelling good, they actually have constituents that assist our body in activating wellness.
0: Feeling good.
1: Feeling good and helping our body do what it's designed to do, right? Tuning into what the body already knows. And one of them is called Love Potion 96.9. I can't imagine who came up with that one.
0: Uh-uh.
1: And what's the other one? Truth Serum.
0: Truth Serum.
1: Yes, because you're DJ Veritas.
0: Mm-hmm.
1: So come on by and check those out.
0: Yeah.
1: Those are really cool.
0: Everything in the shop. I mean, it's everything. All proceeds go to KMRD, and we just really appreciate everyone coming in. And the art in here, the T-shirts, all of it's just so darn cool.
1: There's actually a couple pieces of, well, there's one of Dale's pieces.
0: Yeah, there's Dale's pieces. And
1: I think I saw a Wolverton in here somewhere.
0: There was.
1: Which is a rare find.
0: Yes.
1: If you can get a hold of a Wolverton.
0: A Wolverton. I have one now.
1: You do. I've got several in my house. I actually have a Wolverton suite. Because, I mean, and it's an honor. It really is.
0: It is
1: an honor to have his art in my home. So
0: it absolutely is. And and also, DJ Lightning Rod did the cover art for our new schedule.
1: Yes, he did. Mm-hmm. He did, absolutely. Yeah.
0: So come on down and visit. Like I said, 12 to 3 on Sunday. And then I think next month it starts Saturdays and Sundays from 12 to 3.
1: Great.
0: Yeah.
1: I just think it's cool that, you know, people traipsing through Madrid, a lot of times people stop and they're looking here and they're like, what is this place and what's going on there? Well, now they can come in.
0: Yeah.
1: And get a sense of what's going on
0: and
1: here.
0: If they're here, take something home
1: with them.
0: If you can't visit while you're here, because you can always visit online. You can always visit the merch store online.
1: Oh, yes, you can purchase merch online.
0: Yeah. Well, I'm going to close this out with some music, get ready for DJ Anomaly, and I got a little Marion Hill here with a song called It Goes.
1: Where?
0: Wait.
1: Where's it going?
0: We'll find out.
1: Okay.

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0: In that last set, we heard A Tribe Called Quest, Bonita Applebaum, followed by Air, La Soled Près de Moi. Then we heard Uncle Jam, The Touch, followed by DJ Shub, Mosco. After that was Yam House, Wow. Then we heard The Tune Yards, Killa. After that was G Love, Give It to You. And then we heard Handsome Boy Modeling School, Breakdown. After that was Todd Hannigan, Thicker. Then we heard Porcupine Tree, Sleep Together. 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After that was Metric, Help I'm Alive. And we closed that set with Billie Eilish, Bellyache. 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

In that last set, we heard John Butler, Take, the General Electric's Time to Undress, Nobel, Turacunda, Garbage, Because the Night. After that was Bang Bang with Pom Pom Girl. Then we heard, hold on, I lost my place. Then we heard Uncle with Caged Bird. After that was Desire, Under Your Spell. We heard The Broken Bells, High Road, Tricky, Evolution, Revolution, Love. The Black Angels, You're Mine, Morphine, Murder for the Money. And we heard The Cult, Ashes and Ghosts. After that was Wolf Mother, Colossal. And that last one was London After Midnight, America's an Effing Disease. 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
1: 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I am Rebar, and this is the Solid Mud Show. Hey, happy Friday. Hey, I want to thank Anomaly for keeping Saturn spinning.